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1: To start, say enable Q Radio skill.
0: Then you're ready to go.

0: Let's go. Silent treatment. Good morning.
1: The percentage thingy thing.
0: All right. Today's percentage thingy thing is very specific. It's localized.
2: Okay, nice.
0: To the people of Belfast. 25% of Belfast residents do this every summer. What is it?
3: Tops off.
0: Tops off.
2: Is it have a barbecue?
3: I mean, half the stuff I can't say.
0: We all know what you're thinking.
3: Oh, yeah.
0: That's wrong.
2: Is it go on holiday?
0: It's not, no. 25% of Belfast residents do this every summer. What could that be? Have a guess this morning. The number you need, get us on WhatsApp. 077-02-687-001. He's got his hand up. I'm scared. What is it?
3: Is it the go to the Lagan Bar?
0: That's good, but it's not correct.
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2: Good morning. The M2 is slow. That's approaching the Nelson Street off slip. Also the West Link going towards York Street. Apart from that, traffic seems quite quiet at the minute, but if you do spot anything, the Q Radio travel line is 90 890 110.
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let's do this then for a Tuesday morning, a nice sunny Tuesday morning as well. How hot is it where you are? A little bit of temperature bingo. Go and text me. Let me know. 07702 687 001. Let me give you a shout out this morning as well. And let's start off today's Take 5 with Nightcrawlers.

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1: 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Right now, I am going to give you the chance to win a £50 voucher if you can identify today's noise correctly. It sounds like this. 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That is today's noise. 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